hot, because I always saw her at the PTA meetings. You know, she'd come by the high school, and I just thought she was, like, so fucking cute for a mom, you know? And I guess I got a little older, and I grew up a little, and I guess she grew up a little, too, and boy, your mom ages like a fine wine, doesn't she? So the other night, me and your mom actually went out for this really good seafood dinner, and I treated her to the works, you know? I treated her like a princess, because your mom deserves it, and then, after that, I took your mom home, and I bent her

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Look, I ain't never done coke a day in my life. Vacuum seal bundles, smoke the Barry White. 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Signs of bad weather, nothing like being back home. 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Still rocking Jabos with Adidas stripes. Fucking up your manifesto. Car horse with a tall can, Stussy vest, fold paper. Screaming, what's changed? I'm another nigga in the matrix, fleeing from the neck down, propane. Nigga, I'm 10 toes down, screaming T.O., signing no deals. Flitz Parker, you John Lord, typical fight for control out the air, so listen. Yeah, look, the long ranger on tape, trying to pillow talk, being Sin City, trying to hit the talk.

0: For the last time, you'll see what I mean.
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Yeah, I did crime, cause that shit gon' pay. You know I ain't gon' stop till I see a million. ARP in this tone of bitch. I'm giving advice, cause I really lived it. World War One, cause we ain't no trench. 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If I'm broke, I never sweep. 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She thought I was gon' wait, but her ass got done. I love it in money, I don't want no love. Yeah, TLC, I don't want no scrub. I'm fucking your bitch, taking off her scrub. You niggas ain't got, how the fuck you judge? They thought I was sweet, cause I was rocking up. They getting they waist and everybody happy. Put him on TV like he on the grass. She got alopecia, so her be patchy. I know on the white, I don't care if they know. They trying to play, it'll make you feel slow. I only owe God, I don't owe nobody. I believe in self, now they think I'm cocky. Bitchy got big, now that shit got broad. I used to be fucked up, sleeping on the top. They still in my swag, yeah, they ass be down. I'm winning in life, nigga, fuck a ops. I walk in the rules and they adjust they pop. I do what I want, yeah, them Polly Pike. I know I be flying, sleeping in the cockpit. Got out the mud, yeah, I shot with weed. 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

When I was a child, my mother used to say, "Your hands are elegant and slender, not like your sister's, who inherited roundness from your father. You could be a hand model with those hands." I'd wonder about all the things I would touch if I were a hand model. TVs, computer screens, miscellaneous electronics, shampoo, 2-in-1, a bar of soap, soapy suds, soapy suds, soapy suds. A meal at home, tonight, chicken, a crisp apple, a stained nappy. Advertisements like this, when I was a child, it looked like an option. To be on TV. A way of life. To be on TV. Now, we bow to other screens.

experience a state of neutrality. This is some gorgeous way to find people and situations that could possibly make it last for longer. That could possibly make it last for longer.

The ache was exhausting. Looking out at the landscape, I felt my heart light.

absurdity of this eyelash of existence, the pinprick of my body high above the plains. I'm not a failure, I thought in that brief, sun-drenched moment. I'm an ephemeral being.